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She will be here in Colorado with Ball Arena 2 weeks from today. You can get your tickets at catcountry951.com. Just click the concert calendar. Here's Nate Smith. He's riding in with Roger on Colorado's Cat Country 95.1.

0: there's Nate Smith with Bulletproof. You're riding home with Roger on Colorado's Cat Country 95.1. If you're a football fan, I highly recommend the documentary series Quarterback. It's made by Peyton Manning. He's like the producer of it. It's on Netflix, and we just got the third season of it today. And if you've seen either of the first two seasons, you get to go inside the life of like what it's like to be an NFL quarterback. Not just like playing football, but just everything that goes into their whole lives. And they get a good range of guys. They're not all like superstars. They're at different stages of their career. All right, so here's the group we're going to get on the new season of Quarterback. So we're going to get Washington's Jaden Daniels. So and this would have been done this past season. So he was like Rookie of the Year. So he'd be going into his second year. You know, a lot of hype behind him. All right, Baker Mayfield from the Tampa Bay Bucks. He's one of the star quarterbacks of the NFL. Cam Ward, who was the number one pick last year. So we'll see life as a rookie. And then here's where it gets really interesting. Joe Flacco, who won a Super Bowl like a million years ago, and he's a journeyman quarterback, and he was on two teams last year. He started the year with the Browns, and then they traded him to the Bengals. So I think it'll be an interesting series to get to follow along these guys. Again, it's called Quarterback, and you can stream it on Netflix. The third season just came out today. Cat Country 95.1.
1: Still going to be very slow because of that left lane block due to a crash. InterQuest eastbound at New Life Drive and Union northbound at Austin.

0: Some bluffs, that crash wrapping up, but still bunching it up pretty good. Some ease in volume, but still pretty heavy. I'm Coyote, that's traffic.
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17: Skies will stay mostly sunny for the rest of our evening as we still deal with some of these breezy winds around 15 miles per hour as we cool to some more overnight lows in the 50s and 60s across southern Colorado. And with your KKTV Alert weather, I'm meteorologist Roy Rusk.

0: 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You're riding home with Roger on Colorado's Cat Country 95.1. Text the national keyword shopping to 95819. 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
1: Oh, now. You know you got everybody looking.

0: There's Morgan. You're riding home with Roger on Colorado's Cat Country 95.1. All right, time for a Florida man. We love these stories. They begin with a Florida man and in the end with some sort of criminal hijinks, and they're just a great reminder of how wonderful it is we live here in Colorado. All right, our Florida man today, his name is Robert. And Robert got frustrated with his neighbor. It's happened to all of us, right? Well, here's what happened. He was really, really frustrated that his neighbor did not take care of a malfunctioning floodlight. So Robert decided to take matters into his own hands and at 3 a.m. in the morning, march on over to his neighbor's house and destroy the malfunctioning floodlight. That's bad enough because, well, it's not your light. Why he did it at 3 a.m., I don't know. He was also completely naked when he did it. Our Florida man, Robert, was wearing a watch, a headlamp, and some flip-flops. He was arrested for trespassing and criminal mischief.
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Riding Home with Roger on Colorado's Cat Country 95.1. If you're an X-Men fan, the very first X-Men movie came out 26 years ago today, July 14th, 2000. Here's Josh Ross with Hate How You Look.

0: there's Jason Aldean. You're riding home with Roger on Colorado's Cat Country 95.1. A new concert was announced earlier today. Dwight Yoakam is going to be at Ford Amphitheater here in Colorado Springs coming up on Friday, October the 9th. And if you'd like to win tickets, I'll be giving them away this Saturday, 8 to 10 a.m. I'll be at H&H Tires. 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Your chance to win tickets. Dwight Yoakam, Ford Amphitheater on October 9th. You're riding home with Roger on Colorado's Cat Country 95.1.
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There's Stephen Wilson Jr. with Gary, and that's going to do it for me. Thanks for riding home with Roger here on Colorado's Cat Country 95.1. Join me this Saturday morning, 8 to 10, H&H Tire. I'll be giving away tickets to Dwight Yoakam. All right, we'll go out with Hudson Westbrook. Have a great night.

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That's me. Wake up tomorrow morning with Kincaid and Dallas. 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Here on Colorado's Cat Country 95.1.

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0: 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Thank you so much for calling the show tonight.

0: 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And if you miss Tucker Wetmore on the show, you can catch up by watching some of the video. He's always fun to hang out with. Here's Brunette. 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
17: A better life with Dr. Sanjay Gupta.
18: We talk a lot here about ultra-processed foods and the many ways in which they can negatively impact your health. They've been linked to weight gain, obesity, type 2 diabetes, cardiovascular disease, even cancer. And now a new study out of UCSF found that high ultra-processed food intake was associated with something called intramuscular fat, which is exactly what it sounds like. That's fat inside your muscles, which can cause them to become weaker. Now, in this particular study, the researchers noticed more wear and tear and pain in people's knees because of weakened thigh muscles. Cutting back on ultra-processed foods isn't easy. The CDC estimates at least half the calories in our diet come from ultra-processed foods. But if you're looking to eat cleaner, cutting out sugar-sweetened beverages, that may be the best number one thing you can do to try and get started. I'm Dr. Sanjay Gupta, helping you live a better life.
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1: My name's Colden, C-O-L-D-E-N, Rainey Swindell. Colden Rainey Swindell. So it kind of sounds like a weather forecast. 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

Thomas Rhett just kicked off his tour with Niall Horan joining him for a huge concert here in Nashville this last week. Great show, too. Here's Thomas with Jordan Davis. Ain't a Bad Life. This is Country Nights Live. Didn't

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You're going to love it. It's brand new music. Flatland Calvary is the name. The song's called Never Coming Back. Thanks for the request on Country Nights Live.

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gotta keep an eye out for Riley Green's dog in his new video for Think As You Drunk. I just watched it. It is adorable.

0: land. Tyler Hubbard's latest on Country Nights Live, and he has had some really interesting jobs prior to country music.
1: One of the worst jobs, definitely the most physical, was probably pouring concrete. I did that for a year with a friend that had a concrete business, and we poured a lot of concrete. I just remember, you know, really early mornings and really late nights, it was basically work. If the sun was up, we were working, and that was pretty influential in creating the work ethic that I have. It was either that or my dad had a tree service that I grew up working with him doing that as well, which was, again, very manual labor, very long days, taught me a lot about working hard. And as hard as it was, I'm thankful for those years. I love working hard, and I'm grateful for the struggle that got me where I'm at.
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That's me. 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

If you get a chance to check out Kenny Chesney's Country Music Hall of Fame exhibit that's going down right here in Nashville, he's got a hand-painted bus on display. It's really cool, too. Here's his latest, Carry On. This is Country Nights Live.

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always thought the lyrics to this song were just absolutely brilliant. John Morgan, of course, a songwriter before he became an artist himself. Jason Aldean helping him out with that entire journey. Here's Kid Myself.

0: 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We've got Jordan Davis up next. You know, he just got to help tag a 3,500-pound shark.
1: This is my fourth time being out with O-Search, and luckily this time the crew is a little short. Chris reached out, and I was more than happy to come up and assist and actually kind of get hands-on with the shark this time. Once the shark came in and we could get eyes on it from the ship, I knew that this was going to be a different one.
2: Big shark on. Big shark.
1: And the blood starts pumping. You start getting fired up. You can tell the rest of the crew's getting fired up. And then just adrenaline takes over. Once Nagumi was on the lift, I was able to assist the science team in pulling a parasite sample, pull some muscle samples, and also help DJ with measuring the length. You know, I know it's probably really small in their eyes, but to me, that was really big to kind of feel like I'm a part of O-Search. It's something I'll never forget, something I can't wait to get back to Nashville and actually say, yes, this really happened. I was this close and had hands-on to just this beautiful animal.
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That's me. Wake up tomorrow morning with Kincaid and Dallas. Spend your middays with Megan Marie. And ride home with Roger. Here on Colorado's Cat Country 95.1.

Austin Lynch has a new album coming out on August 28th. It's called Setlist Staples. It's 10 number ones. All great music, too. Here's Easy to Love.

So what's that one vehicle you've got all of your teenage memories from? Yeah, you're thinking of it right now, aren't you? Bailey Zimmerman, here's Chevy Silverado on Country Nights Live.

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Atlas was on the show with us recently, and when I asked him about what his favorite jam was right now, he named this song. It's Jordan Davis and Bar None.

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1: Oklahoma has officially declared July 8th as Toby Keith Day, honoring the late country legend on what would have been his 65th birthday. Governor Kevin Stitt presented the proclamation to Toby's daughter, Crystal, saying Oklahoma will always celebrate his legacy, his patriotism, and the pride he carried from his home state to stages around the world. Toby passed away in February of 2024 after battling stomach cancer. Megan Maroney revealed how her new pup got the unforgettable name, Boots, with the fur. Yes, just like the song you're thinking of. Megan says she was torn between Boots or Lorraine, but when she saw the dog's white back feet, she knew Boots was the one. And just like Megan, Boots isn't food motivated. She behaves best when she's getting plenty of love and attention. And Randy Travis is returning with his first album of original music in 18 years. The project features lost songs remixed and remastered by his longtime producer. The first single is Fish On. And to build excitement, 40 collectible fishing bobbers with a QR code preview of the song were hidden around Nashville. The album title and release date are still under wraps. That's your Country Nights Live news update. I'm Bev Rainey.
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Jason Aldean said that he knew Stella Lefty's new song, Boston, was going to be a hit. Why? Because his kids could not stop singing it. And he's got 32 number ones, so he knows something about hits, too. Here's How Far Does a Goodbye Go?

Country Nights Live. I'm Bev Rainey. Thank you so much for hanging with us tonight. A big thanks to our producer, Justin Reimer. And I will see you, it's a date, 7 o'clock tomorrow night. It's Corey Kent and Co. Wetzel, Rocky Mountain Low.

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horseback. Now he's a buckskin, 15 hands, 5-time team rope champion. She never liked him, she don't need him. Hell, she don't even know how to feed him. She ain't a cowgirl,

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0: I'm Justin. This is the Overnight Ride. Who's this?
1: Jeff the Joke Guy.
0: Jeff the Joke Guy checking in from Dallas. All right, Jeff, what do you got for us?
1: The waitress takes the guy's order. He says, I want 3 flat tires, 2 headlights, and 2 running boards. And she goes, okay. So she goes back to the kitchen and asks the cook what that is. And he goes, oh, that's easy. That's 3 pancakes, 2 eggs sunny side up, and 2 strips of bacon. And she goes, oh, okay. So she takes the order, then she thinks she'll play a little prank on the guy. So she adds a bowl of beans to the order, and she carries him out there and sets it down. He says, okay, thank you. And he goes, what's with the bowl of beans? She goes, well, I figure you ordered 3 flat tires, 2 headlights, and 2 running boards. I figure you might want to gas up, too, while you're here. This is Jeff the Joke Guy signing off.
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6: Lots of sunshine. Some mountain clouds will redevelop over the mountains this afternoon. Closer to I-25 may block the sun this evening. Maybe an isolated storm up there too. Otherwise dry. Bit of a breeze. Highs in the upper 80s. With the KKTV 11 Alert Weather, I'm meteorologist Kevin Bloomberg.

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0: You want to feel the vibe of what happens in here during the songs. There were tons of videos that you may have never knew we had that you can watch right now. Also videos of all your favorite bits that we do here. Are You Smarter? They all live right now. Look for Kincaid and Dallas on TikTok and Insta and Facebook and YouTube as well. And YouTube, you can watch all those videos. Yeah. Bangor, Maine. This is where Mary Hunter celebrated her 103rd birthday by doing what comes naturally, making music. Upon arriving at her birthday party, she heard the live music and quickly grabbed a pair of spoons so that she could join in.
1: Oh, she was, my daddy used to play the spoons.
0: Why am I not surprised?
1: Oh, man, I love that.
0: Her daughter, Janet, marveled at the milestone. You're almost half as old as the United States, she joked with her mother when asked about her secret to longevity. She said, it's simple. You just be kind and help other people and help yourself to eat the right foods. She also said that she set her sights on learning the ukulele next at 103. She said, it took me 100 years. I still want to learn it. The CDC reports the average American life expectancy was 79 years as of 2024, but she placed the spoons at 103.
1: You go, girl.
0: Wow. 103. I think that you're amazing.
1: Me too.
2: What?
0: You're amazing.
2: What?
0: Is your boyfriend there?
2: What?
0: She's amazing.
1: May we all live to 103 to play the spoons.
2: What?
0: 103.
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0: When we get back, this is for Dallas. We're going to hear from the stylist at the salon who witnessed the bear walking in the mall.
1: Yes.
0: And one thing that the bear did, because Dallas, the bear didn't care. It decided to leave a present behind. Hang on.

0: We're headed up to Anchorage where a black bear wandered into a shopping mall, ate a peach, went past the barber shop. This is somebody who works there.
1: Ate a peach?
0: I don't know where he got the peach from. Where are the peaches in Alaska?
1: That's a good question.
0: Oh, I'm sorry.
1: Who's got a fruit bowl at the mall?
0: Yeah, who's got an open fruit bowl? Maybe they're fighting off scurvy. I don't know.
1: Yeah, I don't know. Well, that's limes. He needs a lime.
0: Oh, okay. Peach, hold on. Today I learned peaches won't help you with scurvy. Sorry. Here's the guy talking about what happened.
2: It was my first run-in with the bear. It was pretty scary. My coworker, who's cutting hair in front of me, she yelled, "Bear." I looked up from my phone, and the bear was walking into the barbershop right next to me. I could have pet it. It was that close. A couple people were going big to scare him out of the grocery store. He came back around to the barbershop again, but by that time, we were able to run back, lock the door, and then we were watching him from the window. And that's when he used the restroom in the hallway. It's pretty wild.
0: It's the bear.
1: Now listen.
0: It's been a while.
1: He can break a window if he wants to get in. Locking the door is not going to stop the bear.
0: It's been a while since we've done Dallas's bear test, okay? You say you want to have a bear encounter. You say, but mm-hmm. I think it's all fun and games until you actually run into that bear. So, okay, playing the role of the bear is me. Playing the role of Dallas is Dallas. Playing the role of the horrified bystander is Lauren, the producer.
3: I'm just here to witness it
0: all. All right.
1: Come here, little bear. I just want to pet you. I want to rub.

0: ready.
1: There's no way you two would have that long of a conversation. That bear would not give you that much time.
2: He might. Y'all don't know. Y'all don't know. You don't know the connection I have with animals.
0: Lauren.
1: What?
3: Hi.
1: Hey. Please go away. Go away. I'm keeping my distance. You stay over there. I stay over here. I want nothing to do with you. You are very cute, but, you know, 6 feet apart. Go over there.
0: She's treating me like the kiosk guy that used to be at the mall trying to sell you lotion.
2: Oh,
0: you literally just
2: shoot
0: me.
2: Spray some perfume on you.
0: Oh, the guy.
1: I'm treating you like the people who came up to me on the beach. Everyone's trying to sell something. No, thanks. I'm good. Bye. Yep. Thanks.
0: You know what? It works for the people on the beach, the kiosk people and bears. I'm sorry I rent.
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1: If it doesn't taste right, you're gonna have to lick it. Don't say that.
2: Like, I don't, like, go, huh.
5: I call it hot lizard time.
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7: Yeah, how you doing?
2: I've never been a pork eater.
1: Oh, happy hot lizard time. Good morning and welcome.
2: No, lizard. I don't eat lizards or pork.
1: Save that.
5: Do you have hot lizard time, though?
2: Yeah.
5: Yeah.
2: But I don't eat them.
5: I don't know anyone who does eat lizards.
2: Somebody probably does.
1: Isn't that a thing? Like back, I saw it in a movie where they were at a campfire and they couldn't find any food and
2: they ate iguana or something like that?
1: Something like on a stick.
5: Was that Holes?
1: Huh?
5: Was that the movie Holes? Stop it. You know what I'm talking about.
2: Some kind of reptile and crocodile Dundee.
1: No, I think it was. Martin Short, Chevy Chase, Steve Martin.
2: Three Amigos.
1: It was in Three Amigos.
2: Three Amigos.
1: Yeah, that's where I saw it. It was a long time ago. Anyway, good morning and welcome. It is the 15th of July.
5: Crazy.
2: Well, it might as well be Christmas.
1: What happened to the whole time moving slow thing?
2: I don't know. I'm putting my tree up today.
5: I actually put that theory to yesterday where I really noticed time and what time it was during the day, and I felt it. I looked at the clock at one point. I was rushing to get to the gym, and then I looked at the clock and I was like, oh, it's earlier than I thought it would be.
1: Right.
2: Happening a lot.
1: We haven't talked about this on the air. There is this conspiracy theory, and I don't have the facts, so I'm sorry to give you this like half-butted here, but there's this. So there was something underground, like a hydrogen collider or something, or a particle accelerator or something that scientists shut down for maintenance for 4 years back on the 29th of June. And people around the world are saying that ever since then, they have noticed that our perception of time seems off. And I honestly feel this in my world where something that feels like 5 minutes feels like the passage of time during the day feels like, well, it's been at least 20 minutes, right? What do you mean it's only been five?
5: And once you brought this to my attention, I started thinking about it. When I was on vacation last week, usually that just goes right
1: yes.
5: by. I remember when I was leaving feeling like I've been here for a full week. It didn't drag on. It wasn't like it was agonizing, but I remember being like this. I feel like I made the most of my time. Mm-hmm. This didn't just go by super fast. Like I was here. I had a great vacation. Now it's time to go home. And I've been noticing it more now since you brought it up.
1: Time didn't fly when you were having fun.
2: Yesterday, when I got home, I didn't get home till like 3:30, and I laid down at 4 o'clock to take a nap. And I woke up and I thought, oh my gosh, it must be 7 o'clock at night. It was 5:39.
1: Same
5: right?
1: thing.
5: Yeah.
1: I took an hour nap.
2: What?
1: I took an hour nap yesterday, and I thought I overslept and missed my HOA Zoom meeting.
5: Oh, no.
1: And it had only been an hour, but it felt like four, and I was rested and everything.
2: Crazy.
1: It's so I don't know if you're experiencing the same thing, but a lot of people.
5: But I like this. I like the fact that time is starting to feel a little bit
2: slow down.
1: Speaking of time, do y'all see that we might actually
2: actually
1: do away with changing the time, and
5: really?
1: They just want to, a lot of people, though, aren't happy that we're going to stick with daylight saving time. They'd rather stick with standard time because they don't like it dark in the morning when it gets to be winter.
5: Yeah.
1: But a lot more people
2: Here's
1: like the light in the what?
2: It's going to be dark no matter what.
1: Yeah.
2: It's either going to be dark at 5:30, 6:30, whatever. Let's just leave it one way.
1: I know I'm tired of moving the time twice a year.
5: I'm the only one that it doesn't really bother me that much. I know it takes like the first week, it's annoying changing your clocks, getting used to that 1 hour difference, but it doesn't bother me that much.
1: Right.
2: Maybe it's a New Jersey thing.
5: Maybe. I'm just weird. I don't know.
1: You people can't pump your own gas. So
5: we don't care about the time.
1: Yeah, you don't care about the time. That's what's going on. Well, away we go. Welcome to Wednesday. There's a lot going on here this morning. I'm very excited to discuss a couple things today. One of them being, what is great on its own but completely gets ruined when you make it too fancy?
2: I love this. I can't wait to hear what everybody has to say about it.
1: I'm going to talk to you about that. And then other than looks, what bumps somebody up 2 points on the scale? What's something they can do or demonstrate? We're like, physically, you're six, but oh my gosh, the way you replace that alternator, 6.8.
2: Alternator?
1: Whatever.
2: How about just being nice?
1: The way you took out that fuel pump in that 79 Eldorado, 7.2. Good morning. Welcome to Wednesday.
8: Good morning, my friends.
9: The sun is coming up.
1: Hello, I'm Kincaid.
2: Hey, it's Dallas.
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13: Kincaid and Dallas. Every morning.
1: Every morning. Next to Dallas's morning. Dish.
2: Well, I'm going to tell you who might be back on stage next year. Yep. Will you buy a ticket? Are you excited? I'll tell you who it is. You probably already
1: on
2: know.
1: Stage.
2: Yes. Oh, my gosh. Speaking of that.
1: The main stage?
2: That yes. Stage? Have y'all seen the new thing, Roller Pole?
14: No.
1: No.
2: Oh, my gosh. You know, I love to roller skate. Yeah. I have my own roller skates, and now they have combined it with a stripper pole, and it's called Roller Pole. I want a pole so bad.
14: Let's do it. Let's get it.
2: Isn't that cool?
1: Fabulous for the workplace, I'm sure. Listen, I would wait until corporate gets here next week, and I would. That's the debut of your roller pole. All right.
14: I'll ask Mary how she feels about it.
1: Dallas,

0: She's riding horses in the day and watching Netflix at night. My kind of girl.
1: Megan's coming up after us at 10 on Colorado's Cat Country 95.1.
2: Dallas is dead.
0: Florida Georgia Line might be back on stage next year. I don't think any of us are surprised
3: by that.
0: I said I thought they would actually maybe get together sometime this fall.
4: Yeah.
0: I am going to say I bet they show up at the CMAs and do something together.
4: Yep. Oh, yeah.
0: Yeah.
4: That'll be like the hard launch.
0: Exactly.
4: And then, hey, we're going on tour and here's our new album.
0: Yep. Yep. In a new interview, Tyler Hubbard hinted that there will be some shows next year. He said, quote, Brian and I have been hanging out, having a good time, and, you know, kind of itching to get back on stage. So we'll probably put some shows together next year, and that's about as much as we've planned at this point. But we're both excited. It's going to be a fun year next year.
3: I keep hearing the sound, Dallas. Oh, that's the sound.
0: Lenny Kravitz. Oh, love Lenny Kravitz. Good Lord. He likes to work out in leather pants. Well, and it shows. He says, or jeans, he'll do that because it's what he wears on stage. He also trains to have a very narrow physique, you know, Spider-Man meets Bruce Lee kind of thing. He has a 28-inch waist.
4: Wow.
3: I have a question about sweating in leather, Dallas, that only you can answer. Maybe you too, Lauren.
4: I've experiences with that.
3: Okay.
0: Oh, it's horrible.
3: Yeah.
0: It's awful.
3: It's not good for the leather, right?
4: And for you.
3: Yeah.
0: Or your butt.
4: Yeah. It's swampy down there.
0: Yeah, it's awful. Oh. It's so swampy. It's like the Everglades.
3: Won't you get a yeast infection?
0: No.
3: No! No! I was going to say a rash on your skin.
4: You can get like a rash. You can almost get like a chafing going on. Yeah.
3: Why did you jump to yeast? Never jump to yeast.
4: Wait, did you get a yeast infection from wearing your leather?
3: Stop!
4: Wow, I haven't heard that high-pitched voice come out of you.
3: What else is going on in the world of entertainment?
0: I don't know why that came out. It just did. The ESPYs are tonight. If anybody cares about the ESPYs.
3: I'm sorry, I didn't know those were still happening.
0: Yeah. Yes, they still happen. This is so sad. This makes me so sad. Legendary pilot, Captain Chelsea Sully Sullenberger. Y'all, he has Alzheimer's.
4: Oh.
3: Alzheimer's is such an awful, unforgiving.
0: So sad.
3: It takes down.
0: I know.
3: It takes down heroes. It takes down loved ones. It takes down amazing people. I've lost so many people in my life who just, I watched them fade, and it was awful.
0: I know.
3: And I don't wish that on anybody.
4: Yeah.
0: No. Wow. I wish that when you get it, like you could die instantly.
3: Mm-hmm. I don't want that.
0: Yeah.
3: I don't want to do that to my family. I don't want to do that to myself. And I'm sorry.
0: So horrible.
3: And I just, you know, I really wish that, you know, ChatGPT is great. You know, it's great that we have that and people have their AI girlfriends. Can we please use that to cure this awful disease?
0: Yeah, no
3: please.
0: Kidding. Yeah. No please. Kidding. And I'm very excited about the Daytime Emmy Awards. The nominations are out. And the only soap that I
3: You're
0: still
3: more excited
0: watch,
3: than the ESPYs for the yep. Daytime Emmy.
0: The Young and the Restless. Top the list. They got 18 nominations.
3: Why not?
0: However, I will say that the storyline they've had going on in the last couple months, so stupid. But, you know, I don't write it. I just watch it.
3: I have not seen that show in years. I didn't even know it was still on the air. What's the current storyline?
0: Okay, so Victor's still alive, you know. He's 82 and he is still the main character of the show. And they have this stupid storyline going on where Phyllis ended up with Newman Enterprises. Oh my gosh. It was just so stupid.
3: Mm-hmm.
0: And now Phyllis has given it back and now her kids wouldn't speak to her. And then Patty showed back up from the past and slept with Jack on the yacht. And then Diane left Jack. Mm-hmm. And now Diane and Jack are back together because Patty tried to kill Jack because he wouldn't be with her.
4: You've
0: and
4: lost
0: then
4: me.
0: She tried to blame it on diet. It's just been crazy.
3: I just Googled YNR, spoiler, and there's something coming up at the end of August where Patty wears leather pants on a hot day. And the unthinkable happens, Dallas.
4: And it's definitely going to make them win this award.
3: Oh, they're going to win next year.
0: I'm Dallas and that's the dish.
3: Thank you.
0: If you watch Young and Restless, y'all know what I'm talking about.
3: Can't wait to see the messages. I can't wait to see it. Waking up Southern Colorado.
0: Hey, it's Kincaid and Dallas on Colorado's Cat Country.
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3: When we get back, it's not often to say this, but especially last night, I am, in air quotes, I am Dallas worried about something that's in the news right now. Yep. And I don't get this worked up. And let's see if you are too. Hang on.
0: Yep.
21: This time I said it and I meant it. Ain't tapping those brakes.

0: Kincaid in Dallas.
1: Thank you for all the messages that you send in. We see all of them. During Dallas's Dish, leather pants came to the conversation because of how Lenny Kravitz works out.
2: Yes.
1: He works out. It's smart. One would say, okay, you work out for what it is you have to do to work out for. If you're a bobsled person and you train, you'd want to wear the uniform. That way you're comfortable. You wouldn't want to wear something comfy and right. then you're in your bobsled uniform and it feels different and you can't perform while right. bobsledding, which happens to the best of us. So I mentioned, I said, but wearing leather pants, I said, especially, can it be a problem? And I, you know, when you get sweaty, I worried about, you know, getting some sort of skin irritation. And immediately Dallas took it to the next level. And we got the messages here this morning. Please save the high pitch. Stop, stop. And then another message that said, congratulations to Dallas for making Kincaid sound like he was going through puberty again. Here's a clip.
3: Why did you jump to yeast? Never jump to yeast.
2: Wait, did you get a yeast infection from wearing leather?
1: Yep. Yep. I haven't sounded like that since I was probably 9.
2: I didn't know you could get that high.
1: I didn't think I could either. So thank you for that. I appreciate that. Made me laugh when I have been nothing. The last 24 hours, I keep looking for information and it seems like they've changed things. I am, and it's not often I get like this, I'm Dallas worried
4: yep.
1: about something that's in the news right now.
4: I told you.
1: Cyclospora. That's that thing that's causing the bad bathroom issues. Mm-hmm. That could either be 2 days or like a month of you having this.
4: Yeah.
1: The infections are surging nationwide. It's been the worst year so far on record. More than 30 states have reported cases, surpassing 2019 little bump of these kind of things. Michigan alone has over 3,000 cases.
4: Oh.
1: Officials say the early evidence is pointing to lettuce or salad greens as the possible source. First, it was the spinach. They were coming up with a bunch of different things.
4: Yeah. From what I hear, it's anything that's in a bag.
2: Yeah.
4: You know, produce that's in lettuce. A bag. I also saw if you buy lettuce to peel off like the first three layers.
2: Okay.
4: The big leaves, peel those off. Don't eat those. And then it's all about washing and how you wash it, what you wash it with. Miss Jan's already, she put together a spray bottle that's got white
1: bleach.
4: Vinegar. Bleach, water.
1: Bleach.
4: Baking soda. I was like,
1: did AAA say to bleach our lettuce?
4: Yeah, they did.
2: I've heard it's also in the cilantro. I know people
4: cilantro,
2: said,
4: basil.
2: Yeah, that they said that
4: all
2: they
4: the
2: were
4: fresh
2: just
4: stuff.
2: Eating guac and yep. they got it from that.
4: Yeah, I'm just.
1: We don't know for sure though. This is all speculation.
2: Well, they said that's the only thing that they had eaten in the past week or two.
4: Right.
2: They have something that they're saying might have caused it.
1: Maybe yeah. though, who has, okay, if you're having guac on, it's either you're dipping chips in it or guac on anything else might have lettuce. Maybe it was lettuce along with the guac. And
2: maybe,
1: they didn't know.
2: Yeah.
1: I don't know.
4: Yeah.
2: And you know how many people don't know about this yet? I've brought it up to a few people and they're like, oh, I haven't heard about this.
4: What?
2: They have no idea.
4: Where
2: yet.
4: Have you been?
2: I don't, it just, it hasn't gotten to that crazy
1: well,
2: level yet.
1: That's why I'm here to worry for you.
4: Yeah.
1: Because I honestly, last
4: I
1: night.
4: I always, when something, you know how I am, I worry about stuff like this.
1: Because your boy wanted a salad last night.
4: Yeah.
1: I can't do it.
4: I love a salad, but I'm not eating salads right now.
1: Chicken tenders for the win last night.
4: Well, there you go.
1: That's what I
2: went to the grocery store last night and it was empty. And it was prime time grocery shopping. 5:30 after work, usually people go right in and
4: right.
2: get whatever they need. It was empty, especially the produce and salad department.
4: Ugh.
1: Lauren, I need you to adjust the food pyramid. Take out vegetables and swap in Pop-Tart. Can you do that for me? Okay,
2: hey,
1: please.
2: Pop-Tarts wouldn't give me this.
1: No, they wouldn't. But when did Pop-Tarts ever do you dirty?
2: Never.
1: Hold on. Let's take a call real quick.
4: Okay.
1: Good morning. You're live on the radio. Are you also worried about the cyclospora?
5: No.
1: Okay, I'm gonna put you on hold. That man's calling for a different reason.
2: See, I just told you. I was like, people just don't know.
1: No, hold
4: maybe
1: on.
4: He was calling about the leather pants.
1: Hold on. Were you calling about leather pants?
5: No.
1: No, okay, hang on, sir. Okay. Hold on.
4: Well, ask him what he's right, calling
1: hold
4: for.
1: Yeah. Hold on, you're live on the radio again. What were you calling about?
5: I was calling in for Are You Smarter?
1: You want to play?
4: Oh, that's
1: right. Looks like we got a play out.
4: Whoa, wait a second. What's your name?
5: This is Keith. Yes, I'm the rude, and funny person from Colorado.
4: Also, all right.
1: How do we know him?
2: Why are you up so early?
4: He and I have been chatting.
1: Wait, hold on. I have a question, Keith. What are you chatting about with Dallas? She's a married woman.
4: What?
5: I called her a saucy wench.
1: Oh,
4: no.
1: All right, hang on, Keith. Hang on, Keith. All right, well, he's going to play.
4: He's been texting. He wanted to play. And
1: hold
4: I was
1: on,
4: like, we'll
1: on.
4: Get you, man. We'll get
1: good
4: you.
1: Hold on, line two. Good morning. You're live on the radio. Were you calling about cyclospora?
6: No, I'm actually calling about Dallas's answer to the leather pants. I lost my appetite. I was fixing
1: it. Oh, I'm sorry, buddy. I'm sorry.
4: I'm sorry.
1: Put down your cottage cheese. Thank you. Okay. When we get back, that's what he was having. When we get back, I love that snack, by the way. It's my favorite snack. No cyclosport in that just yet.
4: That's right.
1: We're going to play with Keith, who called Dallas a saucy whatever. We'll be right back.
4: Saucy wedge.
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8: 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I listen to them every morning. But wait, there's more. Oh, no, I love it. I always want to hear more of it. Laugh all the way in. Yeah, it's great.
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0: Are you smarter than Kincaid?
1: He absolutely might be. Good morning and welcome to our game, Keith.
2: Good morning, Kincaid. Good morning, Dallas. How are you guys doing this
1: morning? We're doing very well. Keith, what do you do for a living?
2: I'm a massage therapist.
3: Oh, Keith.
4: Oh.
3: Keith, do you know what Rolfing is?
2: Yes.
3: Yes.
2: I actually have a nerve treatment that's similar, but a lot easier on the body.
3: Oh, my gosh. I live for Rolfing. As a matter of fact, I got an appointment next week.
1: And I don't like being touched.
3: Yeah, I go about once a month to get Rolfed.
4: I've been considering getting it done.
3: I'm telling you, it will change your life.
4: I think I'm going to do it.
3: Change your life. Won't it, Keith?
2: Well, I'll talk to you guys about my kinesthetic later. It's a lot simpler and it solves issues specifically.
1: Okay.
3: I like it hard, though.
1: Really, Dallas?
2: Yeah. Okay. Hey, I'm a deep tissue therapist.
1: Okay.
2: So.
3: I love it. Right. I love it.
1: Okay, we will do the after show podcast. We'll include tissue talk today. Please. What's going to happen, Keith, is there'll be five questions. You get 6 seconds to answer each one.
3: Are you okay?
1: I'm fine. That's all the tissue talk. I'll be right back.
3: All right, get out of here. He's got his jorts on today,
4: yeah,
3: Keith.
4: He's ready.
3: Yeah, and he's eating his pancake. All right.
2: Yeah, sometimes it's a good thing to be blind.
3: All right, Keith, here we go. Question number one. What is the only planet in our solar system that rotates on its side with an axial tilt of about 98 degrees?
2: I want to say Venus.
3: I'm sorry, what?
2: Venus.
3: Venus, okay. Question number two. What does the GPU in computer hardware stand for?
2: Have no clue.
3: Okay. Question number three. What is the largest organ inside the human body?
2: Largest organ would have to be the brain.
3: Okay. Question number four. What cheese will you find in an authentic Greek salad?
2: Gouda.
3: Okay. And question number five. In Breaking Bad, what is Walter White's alias?
2: Again, blind. I have no clue.
3: Okay.
4: Get in here.
3: All right, get back in here, Kincaid.
5: I just got a really concerning message about Are You Smarter from a couple days ago.
3: Uh-oh.
5: Yeah, I'll read that to you in a second.
3: What? Okay.
5: Yeah.
3: Okay. Well, that's scary.
5: It is.
3: What, did I miss something?
5: It could bring down the entire game.
3: Did I mess something up?
5: I don't know.
3: Oh.
5: It could bring down the whole game. I'm sorry. Let's go ahead.
3: Oh, my Lord.
5: All right.
3: Good grief. What a way to scare
5: me. I'm sorry.
3: Question number one. What is the only planet in our solar system that rotates on its side with an axial tilt of about 98 degrees?
5: Neptune?
3: No.
5: Pluto?
3: No. You only get one guess.
5: Rufus?

0: Bad, what is Walter White's alias?
1: Heisenberg.
0: That is correct. Keith, we love you, but today you are not smarter.
1: I'm sorry,
0: than
1: Keith.
0: Okay.
1: Thank you, buddy. Not I'm so sorry.
0: Thank you so much. Yeah, thank you
1: for listening, Keith.
2: My ADA claim later.
1: Oh well, no! Stop, Keith. You're a vision impaired, right?
2: Yes.
1: Okay. You're a massage therapist and you're vision impaired.
0: But listen,
1: that's right. Absolutely.
0: But it's
1: incredible.
0: All about touch.
1: Oh, I know.
0: I bet you are amazing.
2: Well, when I was going through school. Top 10
0: that's fantastic. I love that. Well, thank you so much for playing today, and thank you so much for listening.
1: We appreciate you, man. Have a good day, Keith. Thank you so much.
0: Yay.
1: That was Keith. Wow, incredible. You can do anything.
0: Somebody else wants to talk about Rolfing. Mm-hmm.
1: Okay, read you this message here.
3: Yeah, I'm nervous.
1: This message came in from Doris. This came in at 5:48 this morning.
0: Okay.
3: On what platform?
1: Facebook.
3: Oh,
1: okay. Arkin Kate in Dallas Facebook. Like a legal message. On Monday, July 13th, during the segment, Are You Smarter Than Kincaid? Dallas asked, what important event happened on July 29th, 1969?
0: Mm-hmm.
1: The answer was said that it was a man walking on the moon. That is incorrect.
0: Yes, but I gave it to you.
1: I'm finishing. The man landed and walked on the moon. That's what she wrote. The man landed and walked on the moon July 20th, 1969.
0: That's not, I mean, I just get it,
1: know,
0: you know.
1: I didn't make
0: up the date.
3: Are we spreading false information?
1: I just wanted to share with you what Doris wrote, that's all.
0: It's Neil Armstrong. It was who it was.
1: I know.
0: But
1: I just want to share that with you. We will double check. Sorry.
0: You just wait a minute.
1: Okay, wait a minute.
0: You hang out.
1: All right.
0: You hang out. Don't you go anywhere.
1: I'm not going anywhere. Oh, wait a minute.
0: Look, she's right. And my stuff was wrong.
1: I'm sorry.
0: It says... 20th July 1969.
1: It's okay.
0: I wonder why.
1: I don't know.
0: It gave me July 29th. That's okay. So crazy.
1: Mm. It's okay.
0: Very interesting.
1: Be right back.
4: Kincaid and Dallas.
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0: I'm Kincaid.
1: I'm Dallas. I'm the sane one on the show.
0: And I'm the one with kids. I'm just exhausted. Dallas has time to rescue animals and be nice to people.
1: Unlike you.
0: I try. 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
2: This is not surprising me at all. A poll was taken. Dallas had to leave the room, by the way. She's down the hall, so if you don't hear her, that's where she is. All is fine. She didn't. I know she eats a lot of vegetables. She didn't get the diarrhea illness. She's fine. She's just down the
3: hall. Not that we know of yet. It could take up to 2 weeks to show symptoms, right?
2: Which is really scary. This basically says that more than half of Americans say keeping up with their online presence feels like more work these days than fun, and we're posting a lot less than we used to, which I completely agree with.
3: I agree. Yes, it feels like a full-time job. There's times where I was just on a trip, and I have all these photos and videos that I want to post, and I was like, I'm going to really post my content, but I can't get myself to sit down, put it all together, and I'm like, who cares? Who cares, really?
2: And I used to post a lot more stuff when I'm out with the kids, mainly to prove, look, I'm not a lazy dad. I do things with my children. Look, it's me out parenting. I'm in the world. But now, I realize I really only put those up now so that I get the memories down the road,
3: yes.
2: The Facebook memories, that because they're fun to see pop up.
3: Yes, and that's kind of how I've been treating my Instagram and other forms of my social media, where almost like a scrapbook that I know I like to look back one day and see all the things that I did. It's like a time stamp, a moment in time for me where I'm like, oh, I remember this phase in my life where I was. But I've been turning off the likes on my pictures right as I post them because I'm not even getting that many likes anymore because the algorithm's all screwed up.
2: Yeah.
3: But it's not about the likes anymore for me. I'm just using it as like a memory timestamp for me now.
2: You're archiving. That's
3: what
2: you're
3: using. Exactly. Yeah.
2: I've seen a lot of people who turn the likes off so you don't know. And automatically, I'm sad that I do this, but I judge them. Like, oh.
3: Really?
2: Oh, they don't want us to.
3: See, yeah. It helped me a lot, I think, because.
2: Self-esteem and stuff.
3: I'd be like, well, why isn't this getting a lot of likes? And I understand that likes don't really mean anything, but then I'd see another girl get a lot of likes, and I was like, oh, does everyone just hate me? What's going on? No, it's just the algorithm. The algorithm's all screwed up. People aren't scrolling as much, and also people just don't really care anymore.
2: Yeah, I agree. I agree. I think the days of showing off and when social media was new, when it was Instagram was new and you would get credit for, oh, wow, you're on a plane.
3: Yeah,
2: cool.
3: Right. Like, oh, wow, you got 1,000 likes on that photo. You are really cool. Now it's like, okay, who cares?
2: I've got a friend and you know who this person is. I've got a friend and it's a running joke among my other friends too. And they'll text me. She got married, I think 4 years ago.
3: You know I know who you're talking about.
2: Probably 4 years ago. And it was the kind of thing we knew the minute she got engaged, we knew that her entire personality was going to be the engagement. And then her entire personality online became the wedding and the wedding preparations.
3: Yeah.
2: I really thought that once, you know, the wedding weekend was over and all the photo dump after the wedding. But no, I don't know how many, must be 18,000 pictures that got taken during that wedding. Because there's always a post, but once every 3 weeks. I don't know how. I just found more pictures from the wedding. So I thought I'd share.
3: Oh, my goodness.
2: Can we, Lauren, please? Please, can we get Meta to institute a rule that unless it really just happened, no more photos from that event?
3: Yeah, you can post on your anniversary. That's a pass, but nothing else.
2: Nothing more than a week after.
3: Yeah.
2: I've got another friend, too. He, all the time, even if he doesn't go anywhere, he will post vacation photos. Yeah. Greece, all of a sudden, I'm like, did he go back to that same spot he went last year? I always think he's on vacation, but he's not. He just posts old photos.
3: Oh, and he won't say, like, a throwback.
2: No.
3: You know, some people do that to make it seem like, oh, I'm living such a cool lifestyle. I'm away right now. Like, they'll pretend to be out of the country and post old pictures of wherever their past vacations were.
2: That's so dishonest.
3: I agree. It's weird. Have you been friends with somebody who's pregnant and that's now the only thing they post about? I'm so happy for you and your family. I can't wait. I hope you nothing but the best, a beautiful, healthy, happy baby. But every single post you are doing now, things that have nothing to related to pregnancy and a baby, going to Starbucks with the baby bump. Yep. It's like, why
2: are we going to leave it at home?
3: Yeah, right.
2: And then my favorite thing is, if you get the same person who still is all about their wedding and then they get pregnant, it's like, try it on my wedding dress. It doesn't fit because of the baby bump.
3: Who would have thought?
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1: Was he howling?
0: Tell you what I know in a moment, Dallas.
1: Hey, if you got a python, you can trade it for a pizza.
3: We all just have that at our house.
1: Of course. Well, if you live in the Everglades, you might. Lauren?
3: A woman paid an Etsy psychic to draw her future soulmate, and what happened was crazy.
1: Saw this story, and it's crazy.
3: This is so crazy.
0: Can't wait.

I could tell you that first sentence, but then I'm lost. I can begin to count the theories

0: 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Drive safe.
1: 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She's a cowgirl and an army wife.
2: She's coming up after us at 10 on Colorado's Cat Country 95.1.

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0: Kincaid and Dallas reaction from this morning's My Little Secret coming in. If you missed it, she has a crush on the pharmacist and she thinks that there's chemistry there and she is finding any reason to go back to the pharmacy, hoping that that pharmacist will maybe ask her out. Everyone's saying the same thing, but maybe he's into her, but he can't date patients.
1: I could see how it could almost be like a HIPAA violation.
0: Maybe.
2: Yeah, maybe
0: somebody else think the pharmacist probably thinks she's crazy.
1: Yeah, maybe that too.
0: Another message. I wonder if there's some sort of code of ethics that prevents the pharmacist from asking her out. Also, if she wants his name, the pharmacist's license should be available on the wall of the pharmacy. I didn't think about
1: that.
0: It is. They got a license.
1: Yeah.
2: The Carlisle boys had theirs in a frame sitting on the counter.
0: Dallas, yep. Tell me more real quick about the Carlisle boys. How did we know the
2: David and Dwight.
0: Yeah, how did we know?
2: They were brothers. They owned Carlisle Drug when I was growing up. It was one of those drug stores where you could go in and they had a fountain.
0: Yep.
1: Okay.
2: They did have this cute little boy that used to work behind the fountain and I would ask for a cherry ice and he'd give me extra syrup. It was great.
0: Jenny? Fix me a tonic.
2: It was the best drugstore ever. Oh, my gosh. And it was right across the street from the radio station that I went to work at when I was 13. So I would run across the street and get me a sandwich and a cherry ice and then run back over to the station.
0: Dallas, honey. So, only give me another 10 minutes. I've got my mortar and what's the thing you grind.
2: Well, I wasn't getting it from the pharmacy. I was getting it from the fountain at
0: the
2: Dallas, pharmacy.
0: No, Dallas, don't lie to me. I know that you got everything you needed from the pharmacy.
2: That didn't start till later.
0: Yeah, that's exactly.
2: She's riding horses in the day and watching Netflix at night. My kind of girl.
0: Megan's coming up after us at 10 on Colorado's Cat Country 95.1.
3: Kincaid and Dallas, mornings.
0: Coming up next in Dallas's Dish.
2: Well, I'm going to tell you who might be back on stage next year. Yep. Will you buy a ticket? Are you excited? I'll tell you who it is. You probably already
0: on
2: know.
0: Stage.
2: Yes. Oh, my gosh. Speaking of that.
0: The main stage?
2: Stage? Have y'all seen the new thing, Roller Pole?
1: No.
0: No.
2: Oh, my gosh. You know, I love to roller skate.
1: Yeah.
2: I have my own roller skates. And now they have combined it with a stripper pole. And it's called Roller Pole. I want a pole so bad.
1: Let's do it. Let's get it.
2: Isn't that cool?
0: Fabulous for the workplace, I'm sure. Listen, I would wait until corporate gets here next week, and that's the debut of your roller pole. All right.
2: I'll ask Mary how she feels about it.
0: Dallas's Dish and Roller Pole coming up.

0: Dallas's Dish.
1: Florida Georgia Line might be back on stage next year. I don't think any of us are surprised
2: by that.
1: I said I thought they would actually maybe get together sometime this fall.
3: Yeah.
1: I am going to say I bet they show up at the CMAs and do something together.
3: Oh, yeah. Yeah. That would be like the hard launch.
1: Exactly.
3: And then, hey, we're going on tour and here's our new album.
1: Yep. Yep. In a new interview, Tyler Hubbard hinted that there will be some shows next year. He said, quote, Brian and I have been hanging out, having a good time, and, you know, kind of itching to get back on stage. So we'll probably put some shows together next year. And that's about as much as we've planned at this point. But we're both excited. It's going to be a fun year next year.
2: I keep hearing the sound, Alice. Oh, that's the sound.
1: Lenny Kravitz. Oh, I love Lenny Kravitz. Good Lord. He likes to work out in leather pants. Well, and it shows. He says, or jeans, he'll do that because it's what he wears on stage. He also trains to have a very narrow physique, you know, Spider-Man meets Bruce Lee kind of thing. He has a 28-inch waist.
3: Wow.
2: I have a question about sweating in leather, Dallas, that only you can answer. Maybe you too, Lauren. I've
3: experiences with that.
2: Okay.
1: It's horrible.
2: Yeah.
1: It's awful.
2: It's not good for the leather, right? And you,
3: and for you.
2: Yeah.
1: Or your butt.
3: Yeah. It's swampy down there.
1: Yeah, it's awful. Oh. It's so swampy. It's like the Everglades.
2: Won't you get a yeast
1: infection? No.
2: No! Say a rash on your skin.
3: You can get like a rash. You can almost get like a, like chafing going on. Yeah.
2: Why did you jump to yeast? Never jump to yeast.
3: Wait, did you get a yeast infection from wearing your leather?
2: Stop!
3: Wow, I've never heard that high-pitched voice come out of you.
2: What else is going on in the world of entertainment?
1: I don't know why that came out. It just did. The ESPYs are tonight. If anybody cares about the ESPYs.
2: I'm sorry, I didn't know those were still happening.
1: Yeah. Yes, they still happen. This is so sad. This makes me so sad. Legendary pilot, Captain Chelsea Sully.

0: the ESPYs for the daytime.
1: The Young and the Restless topped the list. They got 18 nominations.
0: Weiner.
1: However, I will say that the storyline they've had going on in the last couple months, so stupid. But, you know, I don't write it. I just watch it.
0: I have not seen that show in years. I didn't even know it was still on the air. What's the current storyline?
1: Okay, so Victor's still alive, you know. He's 82 and he is still the main character of the show. And they have this stupid storyline going on where Phyllis ended up with Newman Enterprises. Oh my gosh, it was just so stupid.
0: Mm-hmm.
1: And now Phyllis has given it back, and now her kids wouldn't speak to her. And then Patty showed back up from the past and slept with Jack on the yacht. And then Diane left Jack. Mm-hmm. And now Diane and Jack are back together because Patty tried to kill Jack because he wouldn't be with her. She tried to blame it on Diane. It's just been crazy.
0: I just Googled YNR, spoiler, and there's something coming up at the end of August where Patty wears leather pants on a hot day. And the unthinkable happens, Dallas.
2: And it's definitely going to make them win this award.
0: Oh, they're going to win next year.
1: I'm Dallas, and that's the dish.
0: Thank you.
1: If you watch Young and Restless, y'all know what I'm talking about.
0: Can't wait to see the messages. I can't wait to see it. Once you get to the office, stream Megan Marie on your smart speaker, computer, or the Cat Country 95.1 app.
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1: When we get back, you're going to answer the question. What is perfect on its own, but gets completely ruined when it gets too fancy? Dallas would tell you pills.

0: Oh, girl.
1: Kincaid and Dallas every morning.
2: Well, thank you for listening. Appreciate you very much. So we asked the question this morning, and please be very honest based on personal experience. What is perfect on its own, it's great, but gets totally ruined if it gets too fancy.
3: Thanksgiving.
2: Agreed.
4: Yeah. Yep.
3: Thanksgiving.
2: Agreed. Yeah. With both the menu and the guest list.
3: Mm-hmm. And the table.
2: Yep.
3: And all of the plates and the forks and the glasses. And
4: yeah.
3: Just give me a plate, a fork, and a napkin. I'm good to go.
4: I feel that way with every holiday. Yeah. Even just like a barbecue, a summer barbecue. It's just when you expect too much out of it, you try to do too much, just give me a paper plate and a burger and some good vibes with the people I'm around. That's all I need.
2: When exactly. I hear people saying they're going to a craft store because they saw not Etsy, but on Pinterest.
4: Yeah.
2: When I heard the word tablescape, oh, I'm putting together a tablescape. I said, that's all well and good. You're masking how bad your food is.
4: Yeah, right? Yeah. You're just here for the pictures. You can tell really clearly, like restaurants, hair salons, nail salons, where they're like, oh, we just want the Instagram pictures. Yep.
3: Exactly.
2: Yep. The social media.
3: I don't need fancy. Mm-mm.
2: I'll also say weddings.
3: Yeah.
2: The crazy fancy. I just need, you know, a solid appetizer hour.
3: Mm-hmm.
2: An open bar. You don't need to go top shelf. I'll take at a wedding. It's quantity over quality at a wedding. Everyone knows that.
3: Yeah.
4: Yeah.
2: You don't need to go broke.
3: Absolutely. I totally agree.
4: Also, kids' birthday parties. Like, when did that become a thing where it was like, we need to have a full out, like, palooza for the
2: same thing
4: kids'
2: you said,
4: birthday
2: Lauren.
4: Parties?
2: It's social media. It's because because the kids' friends or, you know, someone's sibling had a party for their kids and they have to outdo it and make it look.
3: Well, it's all about keeping up with the Joneses. You know? I had not really a friend, but I knew this girl and she had her 1 year old. They paid like $700 for the birthday cake. It was was
4: 1 year old.
3: Yeah,
2: we didn't have parties for our kids
3: was
2: when they were one.
3: Crazy.
2: We didn't because they're
3: crazy.
2: We did the whole thing. We got him a cupcake. We got him a smash cake.
3: Yeah. Well, and this kid got a smash cake, but he also had that $700 cake that was like.
2: Oh, they didn't smash the $700.
3: No, they didn't smash it. Right. Why? They served it to all the adults, but there were like 100 people at this birthday party,
2: y'all,
4: for a 1 year old
3: that I did not go to.
2: We got a message. First text came in. Asking the question, what's great on its own but gets ruined if it gets too fancy? Women.
3: Oh.
4: I can say the same about men.
3: Yeah.
2: I like that.
3: I see that. I so see that. Like you start dating someone, whether it's man or woman, and then they're one way, and then you get with them.
4: Yeah.
3: And maybe you move in together, you get married, whatever, and then all of a sudden it's
2: their taste
3: like,
2: change, or you didn't realize. Yeah.
3: Yeah. Well,
4: yeah.
3: Okay.
2: Why you got a test drive.
3: I didn't know that you wanted that $4,000 purse. I'm sorry I got you this non-West.
4: Yeah.
3: You know?
2: That's why I'm serious. When couples move in together, you should be able to see bank records.
3: I totally agree with that.
2: Because you think you know somebody, living with someone, that's a whole next level.
3: Yeah.
2: All right. So you're going to answer the question this morning. What is perfectly fine on its own, but it gets completely messed up and ruined when things get too fancy? Join the conversation.
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0: When you get off work today, whether you have to take Woodman, Academy, or God help you, I-25, make sure you ride home with Roger.
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2: Please. The laughing.
1: My kitty laugh. Hit it. Hit my kitty. Dallas.
2: Paulina. Paulina, good morning. It's Kincaid in Dallas. Thank you for listening, Paulina.
3: Good morning.
2: Before Dallas just literally took us off the rails, and we're now in a ditch.
1: Every time I hear the name Paulina, I think of that supermodel that was married to Rick Ocasek. That's all I ever think about.
2: Rick Ocasek?
1: Yeah, from the Cars.
2: What?
1: Remember, wasn't she married to him?
2: I don't remember any Paulina. Yeah. I barely remember Rick Ocasek.
1: Provosky or President?
3: Nope.
1: You know who I'm talking about?
4: No.
1: Oh, my gosh. She was beautiful.
4: I think of Paulina Gretzky.
1: Oh, Wayne she's Gretzky's beautiful, one? Too.
4: Oh, daughter.
1: His daughter. Okay.
4: She's gorgeous.
1: Yeah,
4: she's
2: Paulina, gorgeous. Thank you. Back on track here. What is something that's great on its own, but it gets so ruined if it gets too fancy?
3: Oh, my gosh. Camping.
2: Yep.
3: They glamp it. That's not camping.
2: I agree.
3: Sometimes they take away the experience of nature and just the simplicity of it.
2: Oh, you know Meredith Kincaid. Yeah, my sister. My sister is so bougie. She sits there. We are going camping this weekend. You need to come with us. We rented. It's a 50-foot camper bus. And it's got a luxury bunk.
3: I can't imagine.
1: Don't they call that glamping?
2: Yeah. It's got a marble shower. Yes. There are two different 58-inch TVs. You got to go with us.
3: That is not camping.
2: It's got heated floors for when it gets cold
1: in
2: the morning. Meredith, I don't need it. I don't like camping.
3: That's really glamping.
2: And I don't need it. But you're so right about that. Don't need it. Thank you very much. I appreciate you listening. Have a wonderful day.
1: Her name was Paulina Poriskova. She was married to Rick Ocasek.
2: Thank you, Dallas.
1: Yes. From the Cars.
2: Yes, thank you.
1: Thank you.
2: Thank you, Dallas.
1: I think she was in that video, too.
2: Thank you.
1: One of those.
2: Coming up next, we'll talk about Christie Brinkley.
1: Okay. Look, somebody sent me the message. They said, yes, it's her.
2: Thank you.
4: I still agree with this text that just came through. A first date. If I go on a first date, I just want to get to know the person. I agree with that. First date should not be a fancy dinner or anything fancy. It should just be something very basic, get to know the person, where you get to talk and see if you have a connection.
1: Yeah.
2: Something that is great on its own but gets ruined when it's too fancy. Got a lot of food stuff. Ramen. 100%. I love the ramen places, but when you get too crazy, like when you think about this, what is a package of ramen at the grocery store? Is it 68 cents?
4: Yeah,
2: maybe?
4: Something like that.
2: Some of the ramen places, you'll get a single bowl of ramen, and depending on what the toppings are, it can go as much as $25.
1: Yeah. Okay, so I don't eat ramen. I've never eaten ramen noodles in
2: tasty.
1: My entire life. But is that the same thing as the pho places? Is
2: that's,
1: that how you
2: I think
1: they use
2: that's
1: it?
2: A different kind of I think it's a different. I think it's different. I think it might be the same texture, same kind of noodle, but just different.
1: Because I see those restaurants and I see the sign that says 24 different kinds, and I'm like, I don't need that many kind of noodles.
4: Yeah,
2: I like both.
1: That's a lot.
2: Another person says a cheeseburger, steak, coffee.
1: Oh yeah.
4: The donuts. Oh, donut places have gone.
1: Oh my
4: donut
1: Lord.
4: Places have lost their mind.
1: Yep. Donuts are out of control.
4: Yeah.
1: There is every kind of flavor, frosting, topping that you can imagine. Just give me a glaze.
4: Right?
2: Same. That is the most basic and simple donut. A basic glaze. I don't need bacon crumbles. I don't need gold leaf.
1: I
2: don't need ramen.
1: On your donut?
2: I don't need you. No. I don't need you to take. I've heard of the burgers they make where they use donuts on the outside, a glazed donut on the outside of the burger.
1: You know what? Paula Deen used to do that. She was the first person I ever saw do that. She took a Krispy Kreme and that was the bun. I hate it when they put a fried egg on a burger.
2: Yeah, don't ruin it.
1: I don't eat it anyway.
4: I don't mind it, actually. The breakfast burgers like that, but I don't think that's too fancy. You just crack an egg over a burger.
2: Nope. If you get yolk on my burger, straight to jail.
4: Really?
2: I don't know.
4: I don't mind it, actually.
1: Yolk is not a joke.
2: Nope. I don't want a runny egg. Runny nothing. Yeah. Please. No, don't do that. And somebody said this is very controversial this morning because we have very dear friends who run a grilled cheese truck and we love them very much. Our friends at Cheese, they confused. Somebody said grilled cheese. Now, I would disagree. You haven't had, they said, when it gets extra fancy, you can mess it up. A basic grilled cheese, you're right, delicious. But the grilled cheese that our friend, he's got so many varieties.
1: He does have.
2: None of it's bad.
1: Yeah. It all looks amazing.
4: Yeah.
1: He does some incredible stuff. Listen, cheese and bread take a whole new meaning.
2: Much like anything, Dallas. You know, you can be afraid of stuff and not be into it, but when you meet the right person, they can sway you.
1: That's right.
4: Yeah.
1: That's right.
2: They can sway you.
1: You are so right. Thanks for listening to Kincaid and Dallas
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27: When you need your body to perform, but some of your muscles are having trouble, other muscles can sometimes help compensate. This is a great thing short term, but long term, it can lead to serious and even chronic aches and pains. So if you've got nagging stiffness or irritation somewhere, don't push through it. Try to figure out why it's happening and how you can correct it. Strength and conditioning specialist Dana Santa says, performing exercises at a deliberate tempo makes it easier to notice when the wrong muscles are taking over, and also gives the intended muscles a chance to engage before that compensation kicks in. Dana suggests that starting with primary movement patterns such as squatting, hinging, pushing, pulling, rotating, and core can help make compensation easiest to identify and to address. I'm Dr. Sanjay Gupta, helping you live a better life.
1: You.
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2: When we get back, you want to hear from the man who's recovering from the wild animals? The wild animals, they don't want us near them anymore. This man is recovering from a beaver attack.
1: I got to tell you, I had a stuffed beaver. And so when he was still alive, he never offered to attack. He was so sweet. He was just tearing the dam up. So he had to go.
2: We'll be right back.
1: Okay.

0: and Dallas every morning.
1: Every morning.
2: Thanks for being here. Kincaid and Dallas. This man in New York State, he's at Lake George. Hugely popular lake in upstate New York where a lot of people go on vacation.
1: And there's a lot of beavers there.
2: Yes, there are. While swimming in the lake, Brandon Shortsleeve. That's his name.
3: That's his last name.
2: Brandon Shortsleeve was in the water. That doesn't seem real, his last name. With his brother and a friend when a beaver started attacking.
4: The first time my friend ended up picking it up, swam back at him. So we were like, okay, just is out for blood. This was a puncture bite. His teeth went through my stomach. He said something attacked him. I just jumped in the water, and then I grabbed whatever it was attacking him, pulled it out. I was a little freaked out. I didn't, like, think it was a beaver at first. You know, I just grabbed this little brown blob in the water. It ended up biting me a few times as I got it out of the water. So I was like, I got to keep a good grip on this thing. And then I just tossed him pretty far.
2: If you have a fear of swimming in lakes, that did not help, and you don't want to jump in a lake.
1: Yeah.
3: Well, are beavers aggressive?
1: Nope.
3: They must have felt threatened.
2: Do you think it was a rabbit? Something. Do you think they were rabid?
1: Or, well, it says beaver attacks on humans are rare but can be dangerous, especially if the animal is rabid. You know, if it bit him in the stomach, he had to go to the hospital. I hope he did, because he may have rabies.
3: Yeah.
2: You'd have to get the shots. There's no gambling. You have to get it done.
1: Yeah.
2: I know it's painful, but you just don't know. Otherwise, why would that beaver get so aggressive?
3: Oh, my gosh. It could have been protecting its kids, and there might have been babies around.
1: In May of this year, an 8-year-old boy was attacked by a rabid beaver at Lake Henry in Mawa, New Jersey.
2: That is
3: really
2: awful.
3: Yeah. Interesting. I didn't hear about that.
2: Yeah. Didn't tell you?
3: I didn't even know that Jersey had beavers.
1: Yeah. Apparently
3: Jersey
1: they
3: beavers.
1: Do. The beaver charged from the water, bit the boy on the upper thigh, and continued attacking until a family friend intervened.
2: I'm scared of that. I'm scared of all the things now that ticks can give you, all the illnesses. As Dallas knows, I'm deathly afraid of walking to the woods.
1: Yes. Yeah, Lord, you can't take this.
2: Dallas tried to lead me through the wooded area. I was wearing jorts.
1: She walking to get, under one tree.
2: You wanted me to get a tick-borne illness. She wants the show to herself desperately. She never wanted to work with a partner.
3: The Dallas show.
2: She wants the Dallas show featuring Lauren is what she'd like. That's the dream. just tell me that's the dream.
1: You are out of your mind.
2: She's mad that I'm getting healthier and losing weight. When I told Dallas before the show started, I got a call from the doctor's office. My cholesterol is the lowest it has been since I was in high school.
3: I was here for that call. So it was amazing.
2: This one goes, I'm going to DoorDash you a Whopper.
1: Dallas,
2: just tell the truth. It's the Dallas show featuring Lauren. That's the dream.
1: That is the dream. If it were for you, I wouldn't even be here.
2: She bought my wife, Erin, she bought her a pillow. And you go ahead and smother him good. and she's like, you'll be alone.
1: I ain't found one for that nose yet.
2: See that? She cut a hole in the pillow to accommodate my nose.
1: Hey, by the way, did you take your popcorn home?
2: I did. The kids were so thankful.
1: Dallas, they excited.
2: This is how full service she is. She's not trying to get the show by herself. She's trying to cater my life. She went to the grocery store and got the good popcorn that my kids love. They were so excited let me tell you, I'm so happy to see my father when I get home. Daddy, welcome home. Hugs. What did Dallas give you to give us? Because you're spoiling them.
3: You spoiled them. You're trying to take his kids.
1: Oh, that's so funny. I'm so glad they loved it.
2: Yeah. One day I'll bring home a rabid beaver, see if they like that.
1: I don't think they will.
2: No? Okay.
0: Every morning.
3: All morning long.
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3: They're so funny.
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0: and Kate in Dallas. During the day, what's the most comfortable way for you to sit down? If you're watching TV or you're working or whatever, if it's by crossing your legs, you got to hear this warning. Apparently, if you sit with your legs crossed, you might not want to do that for long periods of time. Physical therapists say that position isn't bad on its own, but after a while, it can lead to muscle stiffness and some aches and pains, as well as crossing your legs. Also, I didn't know this, causes a temporary bump in blood pressure, which is why doctors usually want both feet flat on the floor when they check your blood pressure, because I sit crossed and I was told, hey man, keep your feet on the floor. And now that makes sense. Never explained why I had to have my feet on the floor. I thought it was maybe some circulation thing, but that explains it.
1: Well, let me uncross my legs right now then.
2: Yep, I'm sitting like back in my chair.
0: Yeah.
2: I've got my legs like spread apart a little bit. I'm doing a little stretching.
0: That's your natural.
2: That's right. That's why I don't have any pain.
1: Are your feet on the ground over there where you sit? Because my chair is too high and I'm too, my feet don't feet.
2: You can't lift your chair.
0: You can lower your chair.
1: Yeah, but then I'm too low.
2: Well, your mic will move.
0: Well, stop complaining.
1: No, and then I have this computer.
2: Shorty got low.
0: We can lower the monitor.
2: Take it down.
1: No, it's fine.
2: Take it down. I'm not.
1: I need to talk to you.
0: Lauren?
1: I need to talk to the boss. I would like one of those standing desks where I can stand and bring it down.
0: You'll get laughed out of the building.
1: I know, we're not the type of place for that.
2: Let me tell you something. We're trying to get our contracts renewed, so that's out.
1: Can we throw that in the contract?
2: There are no extras going on right now.
0: You must know that the 20-plus year show that retired next to us, their social media person sat at a TV table.
1: Yeah.
0: For 7 years, she sat
2: there. A long time.
1: I know how radio works. I knew what I was signing up for.
2: No. Yeah.
0: Discomfort.
1: Yes.
0: Sorry, no.

back. Other than looks, what makes somebody far more attractive than their physical appearance, based on the skills they have, based on an action they did, based on charity work they do? What brings someone who's around six to an

0: Kincaid and Dallas.
1: Kincaid and Dallas. Things that make someone more attractive instantly. I mean, their physical appearance, yeah, they're kind of cute. They're not like supermodel. They're not like dream dude, whatever. You don't call a guy a supermodel. What if attractive guy, what would you call him, Dallas?
2: It looks like he should be on the cover of GQ.
1: There it is,
2: yeah,
1: GQ guy.
2: Yeah,
1: I like
2: GQ
1: you,
2: guy, that kind of thing.
1: Thank you. This one's for the ladies. This is what guys said the flexes are that make a woman seem so much more attractive. Emotional maturity.
3: Yes.
1: Being comfortable with power tools.
2: Yes.
1: Having an open attitude towards the outside world and new experiences.
3: Yep.
2: Okay.
1: Being financially responsible.
3: Yes.
1: Being able to function for an hour without having to look at your phone. So you're not beholden to your phone.
2: Yes, for sure.
1: Someone who can handle their social media.
3: Yeah.
2: Yeah.
1: And not have to worry about constantly updating. Good in the garden. Having a green thumb. Being able to grow vegetables. Yeah. That's so fascinating. Good posture.
2: Yes.
3: Yeah.
2: Yeah. You don't want somebody humped over.
3: Yeah.
1: What if I did?
2: Well.
1: Man.
2: Okay.
1: This is where it gets a little creepy. Mm-hmm. Picking stuff off the floor with your toes.
2: Yes. Lauren and I both are experts at that.
3: That's a skill right there.
2: Yeah, it is a skill.
1: So hold on. So if we were playing like an Amish arcade game, like the crane game, but it was like...
3: Mm-hmm. With your toes.
2: My foot. There's nothing like if you're in the shower and you don't want to wash your hair, but you've got to shave your legs and you drop your razor.
3: Yep.
2: Being able to pick your razor up with your toes is fantastic. Mm-hmm.
1: Fascinating. And there should be a game show where you do that for cash and prizes.
2: Yeah.
1: Problem solving skills make you more attractive.
3: Yeah.
1: A sense of humor. 100%.
3: Yes.
1: There's something about a woman with a really dark sense of humor. You go up the scale 15 points.
2: Well, Lord, you must love me.
3: Yeah, right?
1: You're my present this year.
2: Personality and funny wins every time.
3: Yes.
1: For men.
2: Oh, my gosh, yeah.
3: And also just good hygiene. You don't need to be the most fit person in the world.
2: And I need your teeth clean.
3: You're brushing your teeth twice a day. You're taking showers. You're not letting yourself completely go. You're just a healthy individual.
2: Exactly.
1: Interesting.
2: Yeah.
1: What do you think? Other than looks, what makes somebody instantly more attractive? Think about that. Stream Kincaid and Dallas completely free
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2: Kincaid and Dallas, other than their physical appearance, what makes somebody instantly more attractive? Christina, good morning. You had a really good thought about this. It's a relationship we have with somebody.
3: Yeah, it's how they treat and respond to their mother. Then you'll know how they'll treat you.
1: I love that. But now there's a fine line, though, between being a mama's boy and just being good to your mother.
4: Yes.
3: Of course.
1: Yeah.
2: So there's, you know, being helpful, being loving, but also not being subservient to the point where, well, my mom said I can't date you, or my mom said that you're wrong for me, or my mom said that I can't wear this. Yep. So yes, there's that line. Thank you, Christina. Appreciate you very much. Messages coming in this morning. What makes somebody instantly more attractive? Good humor and loves animals. Hi, Dallas.
1: Yeah. Hello.
2: As a woman, how a guy treats his mother. Thank you very much.
4: Yes, it does. Yep.
2: How they treat others in general.
4: Yes, yeah.
2: I would say, Dallas?
1: I was just going to say, how someone treats the wait staff at a restaurant.
4: Yep.
1: Were you going to say that?
2: Yep.
1: I'm telling you, that will tell you so much about a person. Oh, my gosh.
2: If you want to see a glimpse at your future, if you want to see what they're like as a husband or a wife, and if you want to see what they're going to be like as a parent.
1: Yeah.
4: Yeah.
2: Quite honestly, yeah. And that litmus test should be used also for hiring people at work. Just see how they treat people
1: Absolutely.
2: Who can't do anything for them.
4: Yeah.
1: Yeah.
2: Please and thank you.
1: Yeah.
2: Are they rude? Are they demanding? Are they kind?
4: Yeah.
2: A lot there.
1: Tells you so much about a person.
4: A big thing that I ended a thing with a guy that I was talking to years ago, obviously pre-Clay, was I told him.
2: They teach that in science class, the pre-Clay era.
4: My pre-Clay era, that he was like, if I saw a dog on the side of the road, I would just drive right by. You know, like I wouldn't. I was like, well, what if that was your dog? Wouldn't you want somebody to help your dog? And he just didn't. He was like, it's not my problem. And that just told me everything.
1: Oh, wow.
4: Yeah. Yep.
1: That's your PCA.
4: Yeah.
1: Pre-Clay area.
4: Yeah.
1: Yeah.
4: It's a wild time.
2: Ask your doctor if you're having issues with your PCA. When cooking, does he maintain the kitchen? Is it clean? Interesting.
4: Yeah,
2: she doesn't like
4: one.
2: Clutter.
1: Oh,
2: some people can't deal with clutter. Another person said, what makes them instantly more attractive? Being able to make me laugh and handle a stressful situation without losing their cool and temper.
4: Yes.
2: Quote, my honey checks all the right boxes. That was Jennifer who sent that text
1: awesome.
2: This morning. And their vibe and happiness, communication skills, Canadian geese. Oh, that was the Sully thing.
1: Yeah.
2: Canadian geese. You're so much hotter. Can I tell you, I wrote this down on vacation. I meant to share it with you. There's something now that I find attractive. It might be almost the level of scrubs on women, nurses. I have a thing with scrubs.
1: Yes, we know that. Well, what is this? What?
2: Women.
1: Oh, Lord.
2: So embarrassed by this.
1: Oh, Lord.
2: Women who wear jeans or jorts or skirts, and they've got white spots on their butt cheeks in denim skirts.
4: Wait, what?
2: White spots on where your butt cheeks go.
4: What? Oh, like the butt fade implant?
2: Yeah.
4: Oh. I thought you were saying when you look at other women's butts and they have white spots on them. I was like, when do you see other women's butts
2: like
4: that?
2: When the denim is faded and they're,
1: Like, are you Superman? Can you see through it? What's going on?
4: Would you still be attracted to it? If you found out they purchased it like that, like, you know how people buy jeans with holes in it.
2: Listen,
4: the pre-fade jeans,
2: much like plastic surgery. I don't care how it got there. It's the end result.
1: There.
4: Okay.
2: Good for you. I don't judge.
4: I don't think that's anything I've ever noticed or not noticed or thought twice about.
2: So,
1: me either.
2: Yeah. Special good morning. You headed into work with your,
4: very interesting.
2: With your butt marks.
1: Wow.
2: Thank you.
5: Hey there, wifey. Are you a parking ticket? Because you got fine written all over you.
6: I think that's the cheesiest thing I've seen all day.
5: Oh, not me. I went to Louie's Pizza for lunch.
6: You went to Louie's without me?
5: Did I say that? No, I said let's go to Louie's. Yeah, that's what I said.
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11: 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This is a great thing short term, but long term it can lead to serious and even chronic aches and pains. So if you've got nagging stiffness or irritation somewhere, don't push through it. Try to figure out why it's happening and how you can correct it. Strength and conditioning specialist Dana Santis says, performing exercises at a deliberate tempo makes it easier to notice when the wrong muscles are taking over, and also gives the intended muscles a chance to engage before that compensation kicks in. Dana suggests that starting with primary movement patterns such as squatting, hinging, pushing, pulling, rotating, and core can help make compensation easiest to identify and to address. I'm Dr. Sanjay Gupta, helping you live a better life.
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2: We're not going to disappoint you this morning with, but wait, there's more in a couple minutes because the man was found naked on a pallet of dog food.
1: Was he howling?
2: Tell you what I know in a moment, Dallas.
1: Hey, if you got a python, you can trade it for a pizza.
4: We all just have that at our house.
1: Of course. Well, if you live in the Everglades, you might. Lauren?
4: A woman paid an Etsy psychic to draw her future soulmate, and what happened was crazy.
1: Saw this story, and it's crazy.
4: This is so crazy.
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0: She's riding horses in the day and watching Netflix at night. My kind of girl.
1: Megan's coming up after us at 10 on Colorado's Cat Country 95.1.
2: But wait, there's more. Kincaid in Dallas,
1: east of Nashville. That is where apparently...
3: I've been there before.
1: Yes, you have. You've been east of Nashville.
3: Yeah, haven't we all?
1: A 26-year-old man was arrested after he allegedly broke into a Walmart last Thursday night. A few employees were still there working on stuff, as they often do. They heard a guy smash his way into the building, go on a rampage of damaging merchandise. They called the police. The cops found the man naked and lying on a pallet of dog food. When the man saw them, he bolted for the clothing section. The guy was cuffed and charged with disorderly conduct, public intoxication, vandalism, and aggravated criminal trespass, among other things. I remember being a kid, and I would get tired. I'd go shopping with my mom, and I'd get tired, and you just want to go sit down, but there are no chairs. I remember dog food being very comfy.
3: Really?
1: Yeah, I do remember that.
3: Yes.
1: You're crushing the dog food, but...
3: Yeah, you can lay on a bag of dog food. That's pretty comfy.
1: If you find yourself trapped somewhere, and the only thing there is to sleep on is dog food, you might sleep okay. Yeah.
3: Horse feed's good, too.
1: Thank you, Dallas.
3: You're welcome.
4: Good to know.
1: But wait, there's more from you.
3: Okay. A Florida restaurant is offering a unique deal during the 2026 Florida Python Challenge. I didn't know that was going on. Yeah,
4: count me out.
3: Wow. You catch a Burmese python, you get a free pizza. Dustin Crum of Wild Man's Pizza, Pasta, and Python in Everglades... said, I'm the first place in the world to accept Python as currency. You can trade in a Python for a pizza. The annual challenge hosted by the Florida Fish and Wildlife Conservation Commission and the South Florida Water Management District runs through July 19th. So you got a few more days to get on down there and catch you a Python. offering up to $25,000 in prizes for hunting the invasive reptiles threatening the Everglades. Crum also uses Python bones for jewelry. And fat for skin creams and soaps.
4: Oh, okay. So you bring in the python and they take it and
3: okay.
1: They process the python.
3: They're not like putting it on the top of the pizza.
1: It's not a topping.
4: I thought it was like a pet show. Like, look at my python. Oh, that's a really cool python. Here's a pizza. And then you just leave with the python.
3: No. The pythons have taken over the Everglades.
1: I didn't know that they were a problem.
3: Yes. Between people having them as pets.
1: Because they're not native, obviously. They came from South America.
3: Them getting loose. It has become crazy, and they are eating all of the things that naturally are habitats
1: of the
3: Everglades.
1: And they don't have predators, so.
3: Right, yeah. Exactly. So the humans have to be the predators. Yeah.
1: Are these parents who, we'll get you a pet python, then the kids don't have any interest in it anymore, so people just let it go thinking it can just live outside. It's Florida, it's warm, it'll be fine. No.
3: No, it's not fine because they grow really, really, really big, and they eat things like alligators and deer and... Yeah, that kind of stuff.
1: Won't the piranha step up and eat the python?
3: Piranha are not in the Everglades.
1: I thought they were.
3: No, the piranha are in the Amazon.
1: Okay, well, here's what we have to do. Lauren, we have to let piranha go in the Everglades. We have to populate the Everglades with piranha. And the piranha will get the python.
4: And then the next special will be the piranha pizza. Such a piranha.
1: Served on a pincushion.
3: Make sure on that, but I don't...
1: Was I so convincing that I even made you second guess that?
3: I think they're only in the Amazon. They're not native to the Everglades.
1: Not yet.
3: Well, yeah, exactly. I mean, pythons weren't either. And, you know, in Florida, any piranha sightings are almost always the result of illegal releases of aquarium fish.
1: Well, we're trying to get the pythons.
3: Most commonly, the red-bellied piranha that have outgrown their tanks or been dumped by... Mm. Who gets a piranha?
4: Yeah.
3: Who gets a piranha for their tank?
4: And who gets a snake, honestly? I know people love snakes. Who's getting a python?
3: There's lots of people that have pythons.
1: I just used an entire town's water supply and burned down a forced to ask this question of AI.
4: Stop.
1: Yes, piranhas will eat pythons, but only in specific circumstances.
3: Interesting.
1: Sorry for your water supply.
3: Yeah, well, they just peck at them. You know, that's... I mean, have you ever seen the movie Piranha? You know,
4: yes.
3: And yeah.
1: I don't think I'd want a python pecked at.
3: I'm sure a python doesn't want to be pecked either. Anyways, Lauren.
4: Yeah, where do we go from here?
1: Okay. We don't know.
3: Pythons, and pizza.
4: Yeah.
3: Too many peas.
4: I'm getting confused.
1: Diners, Drive-Ins, and Dives.
4: Yeah. A woman in California. Let's move on.
3: California.
4: A woman in California, she says she paid for one of those psychic soulmate drawing services on Etsy. You know, where someone claims that they can draw the face of your future soulmate.
3: Yes.
1: I've never seen... I know you can make spells. I didn't know that the psychics can draw things.
4: I wasn't aware of this either, really. So she and her friends, they thought it would be funny, so they all ordered one. The psychic sent her a sketch and even predicted that she'd meet this mystery man within 90 days. Now, here's where it gets weird. Just 1 week later, she met a guy named Carson. They hit it off immediately, went on a great first date, started dating. And she didn't really connect the dots until later. And then she realized, this guy looks just like the drawing that this Etsy psychic sent me. Almost a spitting image.
3: Wow. And he had a python.
4: And he got her a pizza.
1: And they pecked at it.
4: Well, now fast forward nearly 2 years later, the couple is now engaged after he proposed during a trip to France. And they are crediting it all to this psychic on Etsy who predicted the future and drew her soulmate. And this guy, I will share the story on our Kincaid and Dallas Facebook page. The drawing that she received and the man she is marrying, they could be twins. How crazy is that?
3: Yeah, he looks just like the guy. It is crazy.
1: How much? I've never seen this. How much do they want the psychics to draw things? Because that might be a lot of fun for the show.
4: I can go look it up because I was unaware that this was a service that was offered. Let's see. Etsy psychic drawing.
1: Because they don't know. They don't know I'm Kincaid. I would love you to draw a picture of me and the two friends I work with and see how accurate they are.
4: $4.50.
1: Worth it. I'll do that.
4: It. Let's do it.
1: We're going to do that. All right. Very good.
4: I'll contact them right now.
1: Very good. And then I'll contact them. Please draw my friend Lawrence what her firstborn will look like.
4: Actually, I would love to see that. Let's do it. Let's see.
3: All right. That would be cool. Why did you have the coin music?
1: Because it was just mysterious music.
3: Oh.
1: Okay. I didn't have anything to ask for.
4: Should I grab the coin?
3: I was like, yeah. I was like, Lord, do I need to put my hands on my coin? Hold on, here.
1: Actually, yes. Coin. Will any of us on the show get cyclospora?
4: Oh, no.
1: Coin.
3: Oh, Kincaid.
1: Coin. I'm not putting it on anybody. I'm just asking.
4: If I get it, let me get it this Friday for reasons. You know why.
3: Okay. Heads yes, tails no.
1: Lauren wants to be out of something.
3: Here we go. Tails!
1: Tails!
3: No!
1: Yeah, no cyclospora.
3: Yes. Right,
1: beautiful, thank you.
3: No
1: thank
3: eating you the lettuce.
4: But wait, that's all.
1: Thank you.
0: Kincaid and Dallas.
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26: Not all screen time is created equal, and a new study out of Sweden is helping us understand this even better. So researchers followed more than 20,000 people over nearly two decades and determined that passive screen time, like sitting on the couch and watching television, raised someone's risk of dementia. But if they did something active, like reading, puzzles, or interacting with other people, this same group of people saw their risk of dementia drop. Just like you got to put the work in to keep your body in shape as you age, you basically have to do the same thing with your brain. A couple things I have found to help: working to learn something new every day, whatever it might be, challenging yourself in some way every day, and really importantly, staying socially active. Some days that means meeting friends in person. Other days, maybe an email, a text, or a phone call. Just stay engaged. I'm Dr. Sanjay Gupta, helping you live a better life.
1: Active duty service members and veterans, thank you so much for your sacrifices to keep us safe.
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1: Up next in My Little Secret, y'all.
27: I make up any reason I can to be there. Like, I'm there three times a week. It's embarrassing.
1: So there's somewhere she needs to be. Is this, let's see. That sounds
3: Does
1: like
3: she need to be there?
1: Yeah, she needs to be
3: okay.
1: there.
3: Okay.
1: I'm thinking this is illegally run gambling. This is a card game or basement slots.
3: Basement slots?
1: This is someone's rental house casino.
3: Oh, my goodness.
1: I bet all my money. Show me rental house casino. When we get back, it's My Little Secret. We've been

0: Kate and Dallas. Shh. My little secret.
1: My little secret is that I have a massive crush on the pharmacist, and I make up any reason I can to be there. Like, I'm there 3 times a week. It's embarrassing.
2: My Lord, girl, how many pills you getting?
1: I know. Well, it's 30 days. He was at, like, a drive-thru pharmacist, and he just has the nicest smile, like, the absolutely, like, the nicest, kindest, warmest smile. And so then I would go in. Then I've been going in. Just to anything I can do to kind of just, you know, check him out, make sure he's not married. When I ask him questions, I put my left hand on the counter so he sees that I don't have a ring on.
2: What a move.
3: Wow.
1: And so, but the thing is, I have to have him make the first move, so it's up to him. Now, the thing I worry about is, and see, so let me just back up. I have 2 kids. I've been a single mom for the last 6 years, and I have dated, and it is just a dumpster fire out there, basically. But this guy just seems different, and I feel like we have a vibe, but it's up to him. It is up to him. So, yeah, I asked my doctor, can you prescribe this, or I'll go up to the pharmacist and I'll ask him, like, a nice question. Is there, if I give my kid this medicine, will it get him in, we'll get him sick, or are there any side effects? Like, I'll just make up anything I can go.
4: He's going to think you have Munchausen syndrome or something, but yet your doctor, you're literally doing what the commercial saying, ask your doctor if so-and-so might
1: ask
4: be right
1: your
4: for you.
1: Doctor or yeah.
4: Ask your doctor for literally any prescription that'll bring you in to talk to the hot pharmacist.
1: And I know that with the best smile in the world. But the funny thing is, like, my kids are totally, totally healthy. So I'm just like, let's say down the line, we do start dating and he meets them. He's going to probably ask them all these questions and they're going to be like, what? We didn't have upset stomach. Like, oh, God.
4: I don't have gout. I know that you're worried about embarrassing yourself, but you can always find a different pharmacy. I would go, hey, man, I got to be honest with you. I'm wondering if you want to go out sometime. And see what he says.
1: How about I give it like 3 more visits and see if he picks up on any of my...
4: How about I give it 11 more copays?
2: Do you know his name?
1: It's Joshua.
4: Well, it's Joshua the pharmacist.
2: Okay, do you have his last name? Don't tell me, but...
4: Mm.
1: I don't have his last name. I don't at all. But I just, oh, God. I was like, I never thought I would be into a pharmacist. I'd always like the bad boys. Like,
2: Lord. Honey, do you know what he has access to? Are you kidding?
4: No, he could potentially be a bad boy. Yeah.
1: Yeah, this could be like another FX series or something.
4: Oh, it's not
1: going
4: to, no, it's called One for Me, One for You. But no, that's not what's happening. So
1: I just want this to work out. Mm-hmm. And I'm willing to do this 3 times, and then I'll take the advice.
4: I think on the 4th time, you accidentally pretend to get stuck in that blood pressure machine that's right by the counter, and then he'll have to save you.
1: Yeah.
4: And you can say, Josh, my hero.
2: Yeah.
1: Oh, yeah.
2: Girl, I just got to tell you, life is short. You just need to go up to Josh and say, listen, I just want to know, are you married? Are you dating anyone? Those are my first 2 questions. And if the answer is no, I'd love to have dinner with you.
1: Let's see where we're at a week. I'll let you know. How about that? I'll call you back and let you know.
2: Bye.
1: Thanks, bye.
4: Good morning, Southern Colorado.
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Hey girl, what's up? I know it's late, but I knew you'd pick it up. Nah, I ain't drunk. Okay, maybe I do have a little buzz, but that song came on and I just thought what harm could come from one little call.

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That is Old Dominion. Break up with him here on Cat Country 95.1 Southern Colorado's country music station. Good morning. I'm Sean Martinez in for Megan Marie today. And Old Dominion, we're going to get a chance to qualify to go see them in Vegas Labor Day weekend. Coming up soon. Here's Ellen Langley. Be her on Cat Country 95.1.

0: It's Ellen Langley, Be Her, here on Cat Country 95.1, Southern Colorado's country music station. I'm Sean Martinez in for Megan Marie today, and man, I tell you what, we're already at July 15th. Yeah, we're halfway through the month. Can you believe it? And pretty much halfway through the year at this point. I cannot believe how fast 2026 is moving, right? Of course, I guess they say the older you get, the faster it goes. Oh my. Coming up, your forecast from KKTV's 11 Alert Teams, coming up here on Cat Country 95.1.
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Over the mountains this afternoon, closer to I-25, may block the sun this evening. Maybe a nice night of storm up there too, otherwise dry, bit of a breeze, highs in the upper 80s. With the KKTV 11 Alert Weather, I'm meteorologist Kevin Bloomberg.

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1: From the 11 Alert team at KKTV, here's Southern Colorado's most accurate forecast.
2: Lots of sunshine. Some mountain clouds will redevelop over the mountains this afternoon. Closer to I-25, may block the sun this evening. Maybe an isolated storm up there too. Otherwise dry, bit of a breeze. Highs in the upper 80s. With the KKTV 11 Alert weather, I'm meteorologist Kevin Bloomberg.

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0: Zach, John, King with Get the Drinks here at Cat Country 95.1 Southern Colorado's country music station. Well, our thoughts, prayers go out to Zach and his family. They lost his dad to a heart attack the other day, so he's taking some time off to mourn with his family. 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

Zook Combs and Days Like These here on Cat Country 95.1 Southern Colorado's country music station. Well, Justin Moore is out of rehab, and he says he feels better than ever and ready to tackle the world sober, which is good for him. Here he is with Time's Tickin'. Justin Moore, Cat Country 95.1.

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0: Dustin Lynch, small town boy here on Cat Country 95.1, Southern Colorado's country music station. Of course, he announced he's going to be releasing a new greatest hits album coming up next month. So that song will be on there because, of course, that's one of his biggest hits. Hey, time to give you a chance to win something. It's the midday giveaway. How about some Tracy Lawrence tickets? He's coming to the Pikes Peak Center July 25th. 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STICKS. That's STICKS to 719-715-0951. 719-715-0951. Text the word sticks, and we'll draw from the pool to get tickets to go to Tracy Lawrence coming up the 25th of July. Good luck to you. Coming up, forecast from KKTV's 11 Alert Team. 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

It's Ellen Langley and Morgan Wallen. I Can't Love You Anymore here on Cat Country 95.1 Southern Colorado's country music station. Well, on the Hot 100, yep, Ellen Langley's got three of the top four. That song, number four, the only song that's in its way. At number two is Taylor Swift's song. Here's Jelly Roll with Halfway to Hell. You got it here. Colorado's Cat Country 95.1. I'm a county.

She's an army wife who loves her horses and her country music. She is Cat Country. She's Megan Marie here on Southern Colorado's country station, Cat Country 95.1.

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0: 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Here's Southern Colorado's most accurate forecast.
1: Lots of sunshine, but more clouds and a couple showers and storms over the mountains. A little bit of a breeze at times, gusting up to 25 or 30 miles per hour. It's still quite warm with highs in the upper 80s. With a KKTV 11 Alert Weather, I'm meteorologist Kevin Bloomberg. 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

Slow Castle, hometown home here on Cat Country 95.1, Southern Colorado's country music station. Well, Jason's taking a little bit of time off for a family vacation this week before he hits the road, coming up with Luke Bryan. Here he is with Don't Tell On Me on Cat Country 95.1.

That is Stella Lefty with Boston here on Cat Country 95.1, Southern Colorado's country music station. Well, her real name is actually Stella Lefkovsky. Now, if you've heard that Lefkovsky name, yeah, you know that her dad was the co-founder of Groupon. Yes, he's a billionaire, but it doesn't matter. She says, I'm doing my own thing. I'm going to play country music. Good for her. Here's Luke Combs on Cat Country 95.1. We've been

Flatland Injury Law Studios. 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

is Lee Bryce, one of them girls here on Cat Country 95.1, Southern Colorado's country music station. And don't forget, coming up very soon, get you qualified to go to Vegas to see Old Dominion. 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

0: The Hammer Alley Podcast, an 80s flashback mockumentary. How did they go from top of the rock to rock bottom?
1: Denver, you are the greatest crowd we've ever had. And I'm not just saying that because it's written down here on the set list by the monitor.
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5: From the 11 Alert team at KKTV, here's Southern Colorado's most accurate forecast.
6: Lots of sunshine, but more clouds and a couple showers and storms over the mountains. A little bit of a breeze at times, gusting up to 25 or 30 miles per hour. It's still quite warm with highs in the upper 80s. With the KKTV 11 Alert weather, I'm meteorologist Kevin Bloomberg.

brand new stuff from Luke Bryan Country, and she knows it here on Cat Country 95.1, Southern Colorado's country music station. Still have a couple minutes to get in stars to 95819 at stars, STARS to 95819 to get qualified to go to Vegas to see Old Dominion. Here's Jelly Roll Lainey Wilson on Cat Country 95.1.

And it's Hudson Westbrook with Painted You Pretty here on Cat Country 95.1 Southern Colorado's Country Music Station. Of course, that is the follow-up to House Again that he had out a couple of months ago. Here's Dustin Lynch, Where It's At. You got it here on Cat Country 95.1.

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Here's Bailey Zimmerman with Chevy Silverado. Welcome into the show. You're riding home with Roger here on Colorado's Cat Country 95.1. Chris Young is going to get us started.

0: There's Chris Young. You're riding home with Roger on Colorado's Cat Country 95.1. Unbelievable. Just minutes ago, I'm watching this. Argentina with, like, the comeback of all time, I guess, in soccer to beat England. They were down 1-0 late, and they wound up getting the tie. Like, Messi drew, like, three people to him, and he hit another guy open who scored the tying goal, and then, like, it seemed like a minute or two later, he did it again. Messi drew a bunch of attention. He got a guy open, and they wind up getting the second goal. Argentina wins. They beat England. They're going to play in the championship on Sunday against Spain. That was pretty cool. You're riding in with Roger on Colorado's Cat Country 95.1.
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2: Lots of sunshine, but more clouds and a couple showers and storms over the mountains. A little bit of a breeze at times, gusting up to 25 or 30 miles per hour. It's still quite warm with highs in the upper 80s. With the KKTV 11 Alert weather, I'm meteorologist Kevin Bloomberg.

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Choose in Texas. You're riding home with Roger on Colorado's Cat Country 95.1. Justin Moore's up next. You know, he's open about he's just gotten out of rehab, said he feels like himself for the first time in a long time.

Here's Luke Combs. You're riding home with Roger on Colorado's Cat Country 95.1. 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You'll be entered to win a trip to Vegas to see Old Dominion. Here's Sam Hunt.

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There's Jelly Roll. You're riding home with Roger on Colorado's Cat Country 95.1. One of the most popular Christmas movies ever came out on this day 38 years ago. That's right, in the middle of July. Die Hard, which of course is a controversial topic if it's a Christmas movie or not. 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

Zimmerman. You're riding home with Roger on Colorado's Cat Country 95.1. Some celebrity birthdays today include Bridget Nielsen. You remember her from Rocky IV? She was actually married to Sylvester Stallone at one point, but I think of her more from being with Flavor Flav. Remember that show? Also, Forrest Whitaker and Jesse the Body Ventura celebrating birthdays today. All right, here's Ella Langley and Morgan Wallen with I Can't Love You.

0: Kayla Langley and Morgan Wallen with I Can't Love You Anymore. You're riding home with Roger on Colorado's Cat Country 95.1. I still can't get past that comeback from Argentina this afternoon. In soccer, if you weren't watching, they were down 1-0, like, late. And then Messi drew, like, three guys and kicked it to someone else who put it in to tie it. And then just a few minutes later, he drew a bunch of attention and set up a guy for the go-ahead goal. And so now Argentina, they're in the final now, looking to go back-to-back. They won the last one 4 years ago. They're going to play against Spain on Sunday. Now, tonight, we've got the ESPYs coming up at 7 o'clock on Channel 13. Now, this is usually known as the dead day of the year in sports. Now, because of soccer, we had something today. But usually, the day after the baseball All-Star game, there's nothing going on. So that's why the ESPYs are today. So here's some sure-to-be-wrong predictions for tonight. I'm looking at some of the nominees. For Best Male Athlete, I think they give it to Messi. I mean, he had the huge game earlier today. Why not crown it by giving him Best Male Athlete? For Best Female Athlete, I think they got to give it to Colorado's Mikayla Shiffrin, right? Let's see. Best Breakthrough Athlete, Alyssa Liu. She was like the darling of the Olympics. Everybody was all about her. She was great. Best Team, I think they're going to give this to the Knicks because that was just, you know, so amazing for New York City for the Knicks to finally win. Now, here locally, Jokic is up for Best NBA Player, but I don't like his chances of winning because I think they're going to give that to Jalen Brunson again because of the Knicks. Cat Country 95.1.
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2: Lot of heavy traffic around town no matter where you go up and down I-25, Union, Austin Bluffs, Powers, Academy, Stetson Hills, Dublin, pretty much the same deal on Nevada, going up and down Fillmore and Woodman, and of course I-25. We'll keep you updated. I'm Coyote. That's traffic.
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4: 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The average cost of a first-time DUI in Colorado is over $13,000, and a conviction gives you a criminal record. 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
17: If I were to ask you what makes for a good night's sleep, you'd probably say a dark, quiet room, not too many things on your mind. But every night when you go to get some Z's, how often do you really think about the temperature in your bedroom? Temperature may be one of the most underappreciated factors in sleep. That's according to the Senior Vice President of Research and Scientific Affairs at the National Sleep Foundation. We often hear about lights and screens and stress, but even modest changes in temperature and airflow can influence both how quickly you fall asleep and how deeply you stay asleep. Most experts will recommend a room temperature of 60 to 67 degrees Fahrenheit. You might also experiment with your sheets and what you actually wear to bed. Play around a bit and see what improves your sleep. You might be delightfully surprised. I'm Dr. Sanjay Gupta, helping you live a better life.
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1: We'll be staying breezy for the rest of our evening with sustained wind speeds around 15 miles per hour. Also going to be mostly sunny for the rest of our evening as well, and going to see those conditions carry over with overnight lows in the 50s and 60s. With your KKTV Alert weather, I'm meteorologist Roy Rusk.

95.1, a pair of comedy movies celebrating anniversaries today. 28 years ago in 1998, There's Something About Mary, and then 21 years ago, back in 2005, Wedding Crashers. I remember seeing both of them when they came out, and they're still funny today. Here's Kane Brown with Woman. Hey,

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We are giving away a trip to Las Vegas to see Old Dominion. If you'd like to enter to win, text the national keyword SMOKE, S-M-O-K-E, SMOKE, to 95819. You're riding home with Roger on Colorado's Cat Country 95.1. Here's Luke Combs with Days Like These.

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That's the number one song in the country on the charts this week, Don't Tell On Me, from Jason Aldean. You're riding home with Roger on Colorado's Cat Country 95.1. Here's Nate Smith, Fix What You Didn't Break.

There's John Party. Hey, Dwight Yoakam is coming to Ford Amphitheater on October 9th, and this Saturday morning from 8 to 10, I'll beat the H&H Tire with your opportunity to win tickets. You're riding home with Roger on Colorado's Cat Country 95.1. Speaking of coming to Colorado, less than 2 weeks away now from Megan Maroney. She'll be at Ball Arena on the 28th. Here she is with Beautiful Things.

Random with Roger on Colorado's Cat Country 95.1. If you're ever wondering how a country song makes it onto one of Taylor Sheridan's shows, it's because he listens to country while he's writing the shows, and sometimes that's how he comes up with a soundtrack. All right, here's Jelly Roll's new one, Hands Up, as you're riding home with Roger on Colorado's Cat Country 95.1.

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Zach John King is riding home with Roger on Colorado's Cat Country 95.1. I was reading about this viral, I guess, video of somebody who leaves their remote controller in like a little Ziploc bag so it stays in good condition. I thought it was silly, but then it's like, wait, I know people that keep like the plastic on their phone just to, I don't know, keep it in good condition.

0: 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For every 10,000 shows, it feels like, that Netflix throws against the wall and never stick, they do occasionally get a hit, like they did 10 years ago today. I can't believe it's been 10 years. July 15th, 2016 is when they debuted a little show called Stranger Things. I don't know if they knew it was going to become a cultural phenomenon, but it certainly did. It's wild that it took as long as it did, by the way, to finally wrap up. But yeah, 10 years ago today was the first time we ever saw Eleven in Stranger Things.
1: A lot of heavy traffic around town, no matter where you go, up and down I-25, Union, Austin Bluffs, Powers, Academy, Stetson Hills, Dublin, pretty much the same deal on Nevada, going up and down Fillmore and Woodman, and of course I-25. We'll keep you updated. I'm Coyote, that's traffic.
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Taylor with I Knew It, I Knew You. You're riding home with Roger on Colorado's Cat Country 95.1. You know, she's got a lot of money. What would you do for a lot of money? I love these stupid poll questions. Here's the latest one. 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

Brian Nome with Roger on Colorado's Cat Country 95.1. Today's national keyword to enter to win a trip to Las Vegas to see Old Dominion is smoke. Text smoke to 95819. Here's Jason Aldean.

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We want to thank you for helping us achieve this honor. 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

Preston Lynch and Jelly Roll with Chevrolet. You're riding them with Roger on Colorado's Cat Country 95.1. Do you get nervous, like stage fright, when other people are watching you park, like in a parking lot, especially if it's a tight fit or difficult? That was one of the most voted on things that people say should be normal, but they get embarrassed by. Parking.

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